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Would you rescue me when I'm by myself? 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
1: 30. 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

0: Loko Contigo in DJ Snake zraven J Balvin in Tyga, spet ga na šesto mesto. Počas gre zadeva dol, počas. Glih tolk počas, se pravi za eno mesto, kot tudi Junotas, Narkotik, s četrtega na številko 5.
1: 30.
2: So you face it with a smile, there is no need to cry, for trifles more than this. You still recall my name. 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
2: 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I'm from the dirty, but that Chico nice. Y'all call it a moment, I call it life.

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It's hard to say that I'd rather stay awake when I'm asleep, because my dreams are bursting at the seams.